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1: 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Happy Monday.
0: The first Monday of May, too. Now, playing one of the songs from the Devil Wears Prada soundtrack for the second movie. The sequel's finally out, including this song from SZA.

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1: After Justin Bieber's Coachella performance, his streams soared 1,800%, which is insane. It shows you how much of a cultural stage that Coachella Festival has become. Of course, he headlined, night number two? But it was the first performance from him in, like, what, five plus?

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It's McKay. If you want to know what's up around Mad Town, Krista is always out and about. 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

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It is Z104. Zara Larsson's still on the road. I feel like she's been touring forever. She booked a college tour, which she is clearly too big to be doing, but she said on TikTok the other day, she's like, I booked this before I really blew up, and I'm not going to break a contract.

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On the new hit list, I'm Crystal Rosas. Why do I feel like I was called out for being a peasant? I saw this video on the timeline. This guy was at the Bruno Mars concert, and he was with the camera facing himself. He was like, oh, you know what? I'm not going to show you the stage because you didn't buy a ticket, and you're not here, Brokey. I'm like, what? Shots fired. Bruno Mars, Risk It All now. For just a chance.

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1: All right, Garrett, it's all about you today. 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
1: 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Let's have another one tomorrow. What are we watching tonight, Danielle?
2: Your NBA playoffs continue. Funny AF with Kevin Hart. And if you like NCIS, all 900 of your shows from NCIS are on tonight.
1: There's a lot of them. All right. Yep. See you tomorrow. Till then, say peace out, everybody.
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2: 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If it's too loud, you're like, wait, what? I can't hear you. I'll tell you about that later this hour.
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Ruby here, producing in the back room, needs some advice. 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

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Prince William and Kate Middleton have announced a new baby has joined their family, a fur baby. Otto, a one-year-old brown English Cocker Spaniel who also made his Instagram debut with an adorable photo in a windswept field. 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
1: Yesterday, May the 4th, a.k.a. Star Wars Day. But you could argue every day is Star Wars Day. Let me tell you about that. Coming up next. 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

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Interesting question raised by a caller on the line. If you have guests staying at your home, is the thermostat for their comfort or yours?

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known as they are coming to the Kohl Center on May 16th with Coheed and Cambria. And I cannot wait for this night to happen. 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

0: Z104, well, I don't know about you. My eyes were all over Instagram. Why? Because I couldn't stop looking at Kendall Jenner and what she was wearing at the Met Gala. You know what? Fierce and fabulous. That's all I have to say. And of course, this year's theme was highlighting costume art. Some big entertainers are out there. Bad Bunny, he aged himself with white hair and wrinkled makeup. That's sexy. I mean, he is. Heidi Klum showed off a custom look by designer Mike Marino. She was dressed as a marble statue, including draped robes and facial prosthetics. That shows she really embodied their dress code. Also, when it comes to Madonna, she wore a Saint Laurent slip dress that included a cape that was so stinking big, it needed 7 ladies in waiting to carry it. And Sabrina Carpenter went old school Hollywood for her look. The singer rocked a costume Dior, a slit tulle dress, looking very fabulous from like the 1950s. Yes, yes, and yes.
1: Most Mother's Day gifts end up in a drawer, but a song lives in the heart forever. 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

0: 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Hi, who's this?
1: This is Eric.
0: Hi, Eric. How's it going, my man? It's Krista.
1: Oh, I am doing great, Krista. How are you?
0: Well, I'm great, my man. How would you love to go see Shinedown with me?
1: I would absolutely love it.
0: I know, right? This is going to be so sweet. It's all going down at the Kohl Center on May 16th. Tell everyone who just hooked you up.
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the dream. The dream, Alex Horn, is to see you once again at Summerfest. We cannot wait on Madison's number one hit music station, Z104. Turn up. It's our girl.

0: amazing. I know. I mean, I'm speechless, but I have to keep talking. Olivia Rodrigo, there you have it with her latest Drop Dead. This is kind of funny. Jake Paul, did you know that her and Jake definitely have a kind of great friendship going on? She definitely brought it up in Saturday Night Live, and she brought up the fact that both she and Paul starred on the Disney series Bizarre Bark. She said we had an incredible cast, which included acting legend Jake Paul.
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2: So we know the Met Gala went down yesterday. Did you guys know, according to the Washington Post, that most of the A-list celebrities arrived at the Met Gala with a personal assistant to help in the toilet stall? You know, in case you needed somebody to hold your hem, hold your train, you know. And then the gala also hired bathroom attendants for those without an assistant to hold those hems and trains during pee breaks. Crazy. The Pussycat Dolls overestimated demand for their reunion tour. Unfortunately, yesterday they announced that they need to cancel the North American leg due to sluggish ticket sales. At least they are honest about it, right? They said, after taking an honest look, we've made the difficult and heartbreaking decision to cancel all but one of the North American dates. So the tour in the UK and other parts of Europe still happening, because those ticket sales, thankfully, are doing well. But if you want to see them in the North American area, you're going to have to just Google the one show that has not been canceled. And Dolly Parton isn't all the way back just yet. She was forced to cancel her upcoming Dolly Live in Las Vegas limited engagement due to ongoing health issues. She made a video for social media.

fine. Everybody was talking about the fabulous late and great Elizabeth Taylor on Z104. Why? Because she had the biggest engagement ring anybody has set their eyes on. A whopping 33 carats. I mean, what's that like? Elizabeth.

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104. One thing I do not have is a poker face. If you look at my face, you might want to look away. I'm just saying. Enjoy, though, because we all do. Alex Horton on the way with Ordinary on Z104.

0: Honestly, I do. You know what else I love? It's Elvis. I don't know him, but I love him anyway. Is that weird?
1: Don't answer the phone, Elvis Duran. The Elvis Duran phone tap.
2: All right, Garrett, it's all about you today. What's your phone tap all about?
3: Well, Elvis, Billy wants to play a phone tap on his girlfriend, Lindsay. Now, Lindsay knows nothing about technology, and recently, Lindsay had some computer trouble, so she called a company to come repair her computer, and they haven't been coming to fix it, so she's rescheduled a few times. So I start the call to Lindsay as the computer repairman here to fix her computer.
2: Yeah, there's nothing more frustrating than a broken computer.
3: Uh-huh. Especially when I'm dealing with it.
2: Yeah, I think you'll hear that here in this phone tap. Here we go.
4: Hello?
3: Hi, is Lindsay home, please?
4: Speaking.
3: Hi, Lindsay. Hey, this is Scooter Braun over at Initiate Swiss Sister. I know that you were looking to schedule an appointment.
4: Yeah, yes, I was. Thank you for calling.
3: What seems to be the problem with your computer?
4: I don't know. It's like flashing this symbol at me, and I'm not really sure what's going on. I was just working on a paper, and it's crashed.
3: Okay, do you know if the KMV switch happened to bust?
4: I don't know what that is. Oh, I don't know. I don't know a lot about. Can you actually come over and take a look at what's going on?
3: Because totally looking to do that. Have you looked into the back conundrum to see if there's any blockage in the A14 hole?
4: What? I don't know. No. I don't know what's going on.
3: It sounds like it could be the A14 problem. What I need you to do right now, take your laptop, look in the back, and just give it a little blow. Just blow into the back, see if anything is like rustling around, like a little piece of metal or something. So.
4: Okay.
3: All right. And did you notice any movement from any particles from the back of the A14 hole?
4: No, it's really a tiny hole. I mean, what do you want me to do?
3: Do you think that you might have blown the mainframe?
4: I don't know what the mainframe is. What the are you talking about?
3: Right.
4: I need you to come over here and fix my computer. You have to stop. I don't know computers.
3: All right, hold on. Let me see if I can get someone out to you within the next maybe a day or so.
4: A day?
3: Okay, please hold.
4: No! You're going to come over here and fix my computer right now. Do you understand?
3: I don't know. She's one of those. Yeah, those.
4: Hello?
3: She doesn't even know what the hardware is. She doesn't know what mainframe is.
4: Hello?
3: Put her in the idiot category.
4: You know that I'm sitting on the line now and I can hear what you're saying. Who the f*** do you think you are?
3: Hi, how's it going? I just talked to one of our guys.
4: How dare you?
3: What?
4: I'm a customer.
3: I understand
4: I'm
3: that.
4: I'm a customer.
3: Okay.
4: And you do not talk to me like that. I am not supposed to know how to fix computers. You are.
3: I never
4: and
3: said that.
4: That's your f***ing job.
3: She had no idea what's going on.
5: Oh my God.
3: All right, so Billy, I'm going to have you call her back and act like you have no idea what's going on, just calling in and checking on her.
5: All right, let's have fun.
4: Hello?
5: Okay, how you doing?
4: Hello? Oh my God. I just got off the phone with the dean, and I was going to book an appointment, and I'm just frustrated.
5: Why didn't you end up booking an appointment?
4: Because they offended me.
5: So,